0: Þú ert að hlusta á 80s Bylgjuna 80s
1: Hi there, Bert, I like you, me Tommy McGuire and his combo

1965, Vietnam seemed like just another foreign war. But it wasn't. It was different in many ways, and so were those who did the fighting. In World War II, the average age of the combat soldier was 26. In Vietnam, he was 19. In Vietnam, he was 19.